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10: Let us all remember that we are in the holy presence of God.
11: In the name of the Father, and of the Son, and of the Holy Spirit. Amen.
10: The angel of the Lord declared unto Mary,
11: and she conceived by the power of the Holy Spirit.
10: Hail Mary, full of grace, the Lord is with thee. Blessed art thou amongst women, and blessed is the fruit of thy womb, Jesus.
11: Holy Mary, Mother of God, pray for us sinners, now and at the hour of our death. Amen.
10: Behold the handmaid of the Lord.
11: Be it done unto me according to your word.
10: Hail Mary, full of grace, the Lord is with thee. Blessed art thou amongst women, and blessed is the fruit of thy womb, Jesus.
11: Holy Mary, Mother of God, pray for us sinners, now and at the hour of our death. Amen.
10: And the Word was made flesh,
11: and dwelt among us.
10: Hail Mary, full of grace, the Lord is with thee. Blessed art thou amongst women, and blessed is the fruit of thy womb, Jesus.
11: Holy Mary, Mother of God, pray for us sinners, now and at the hour of our death. Amen.
10: Pray for us, Holy Mary, Mother of God,
11: that we may be made worthy of the promises of Christ.
10: Let us pray.
12: Pour forth, we beseech thee, O Lord, thy grace into our hearts, that we to whom the incarnation of Christ, thy Son, was made known by the message of an angel, may by his passion and cross be brought to the glory of his resurrection, through the same Christ our Lord. Amen.
10: Glory be to the Father, and to the Son, and to the Holy Spirit.
11: As it was in the beginning, is now, and ever shall be, world without end. Amen.
10: Glory be to the Father, and to the Son, and to the Holy Spirit.
11: As it was in the beginning, is now, and ever shall be, world without end. Amen.
10: Glory be to the Father, and to the Son, and to the Holy Spirit.
11: As it was in the beginning, is now, and ever shall be, world without end. Amen.
10: Saint Cecilia,
11: pray for us.
10: Saint John Baptist de la Salle,
11: pray for us.
10: Leave Jesus in our hearts forever.
11: In the name of the Father, and of the Son, and of the Holy Spirit. Amen.
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see after 1 in the afternoon, that's December Avenue featuring Moira de la Torre with Kundiri Lang Ikaw right here on Bell of M. Maing hapon sa tanan. Pura gadalandalan ang ulan, diri ulan, dito sa Amoa so far, wala pagkatawa'y ulan. 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I don't know diha sa palpalan. Sa Amoa ang transmitter site, hopefully, dili lang ta mapalong later on. Maing hapon, this is Annabelle. Keeping you company until 3 o'clock, only here on 106.3 Bell FM, playing your favorite love songs.

37 minutes after 1 in the afternoon, that's Nina for you with Someday right here on Bell FM. 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

0: to the Lotto players. 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

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The first number is 8. For the second number, we have 9. And the third number is 9. Recapping the 3D Lotto winning combination for the 2 p.m. draw, we have 8, 9, and 9 in exact order.

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Okay, 18 after 2 in the afternoon. Janine Tenyoso there with Dina Muli. Let's listen to Peebo Bryson, If Ever You're In My Arms Again, right here on Bell.

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Saturday, so keep quiet a bit and just play your songs, okay? I'll see you on Monday. Please take care of yourself. Enjoy the rest of your weekend. Spend quality time with your loved ones and take time to treat yourself also. You deserve it. 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So atagi og regalo imong kaugalingon. Magpa-mani or pedi ba kaugma or later today? Pwede pa kay kuan pa man, alas tres pa. Or whatever it is that you think you really deserve it. Because you do deserve it. God bless you. Stay happy. And keep it right here on 106.3 Bell FM.

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0: 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Pagadian City.
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4: Let us all remember that we are in the holy presence of God.
5: In the name of the Father, and of the Son, and of the Holy Spirit. Amen.
4: The angel of the Lord declared unto Mary,
5: and she conceived by the power of the Holy Spirit.
4: Hail Mary, full of grace, the Lord is with thee. Blessed art thou amongst women, and blessed is the fruit of thy womb, Jesus.
5: Holy Mary, Mother of God, pray for us sinners, now and at the hour of our death. Amen.
4: Behold the handmaid of the Lord.
5: Be it done unto me according to your word.
4: Hail Mary, full of grace, the Lord is with thee. Blessed art thou amongst women, and blessed is the fruit of thy womb, Jesus.
5: Holy Mary, Mother of God, pray for us sinners, now and at the hour of our death. Amen.
4: And the Word was made flesh,
5: and dwelt among us.
4: Hail Mary, full of grace, the Lord is with thee. Blessed art thou amongst women, and blessed is the fruit of thy womb, Jesus.
5: Holy Mary, Mother of God, pray for us sinners, now and at the hour of our death. Amen.
4: Pray for us, Holy Mary, Mother of God,
5: that we may be made worthy of the promises of Christ.
4: Let us pray.
6: Pour forth, we beseech thee, O Lord, thy grace into our hearts, that we to whom the incarnation of Christ, thy Son, was made known by the message of an angel, may by his passion and cross be brought to the glory of his resurrection, through the same Christ our Lord. Amen.
4: Glory be to the Father, and to the Son, and to the Holy Spirit.
5: As it was in the beginning, is now, and ever shall be, world without end. Amen.
4: Glory be to the Father, and to the Son, and to the Holy Spirit.
5: As it was

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1: As it was in the beginning, is now, and ever shall be, world without end. Amen.
0: Saint Cecilia,
1: pray for us.
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1: pray for us.
0: Leave Jesus in our hearts forever.
1: In the name of the Father, and of the Son, and of the Holy Spirit. Amen.
2: Yeah, yeah, yeah, yeah. 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
3: You wanna check,
2: 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Brand new track from Bell. 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

0: Inyong naturopathic doctor na muingon, you can never say yes to everything, but you can say yes to health. 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

0: Another night, another Lotto Pa Premio. 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Magpapasikat po ngayong gabi ang jackpot prizes ng ating Lotto 642 at Grand Lotto 655. 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
0: Alright, wag na po nating patagalin pa. 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
1: Also, we have here with us the representatives from PCSO and the Commission on Audit. And to assist us with our draws, we have our PCSO Draw Coordinator. Good evening, ma'am.
0: To ensure transparency and credibility of the Lotto draws, PCSO conducts pre-draw procedures every morning. 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

0: First in line sa pagpapapremyo ang OG favorite ng lahat, ang Lotto 642. Wala pong nakaswerte ng jackpot prize last draw. So tonight's Lotto 642 jackpot prize is 10 million pesos, net of the agent's prize commission. Ma'am, please press that button and let's play Lotto 642. Lotto fans, 42 draw balls numbered 1 to 42 ang nasa loob ng ating draw machine. 6 lucky balls ang hintay nating piliin for the official Lotto 642 winning combination. Good luck, Lotto players! And the first number is 3. Huwag pong magpapaloko sa mga nagpapanggap na PCSO officials or employees at nagsasabing mabibigyan kayo ng tip ng mananalong numero. Scam po yan! The second number is 21. Pagkabili ng lotto tickets, mas maganda kung pipirmahan agad ang likod nito dahil mawala man po at manalo, kayo lamang po ang maaaring makapag-claim ng premyo. The third number is 2. Paalala po, only 18 years old and above are allowed to play the lotto games. 1 million pesos ang premyong paghati ng mga players na makakakuha ng 4 winning numbers. The fourth number is 14. Kung 5 winning numbers ang nasa ticket ninyo, 1.1 million pesos ang premyong paghatian. Ang Lotto 642 nagpapapremyo tuwing Martes, Huwebes at Sabado. The 5th number is 33. One more lucky number to complete our Lotto 642 winning combination para mapanalunan ng 10 million pesos jackpot. Sana kinapong susunod na maging Lotto Millionaire. And our 6th and final number is 1. Muli po, ang ating Lotto 642 winning numbers ngayong gabi ay 3, 21, 2, 14, 33, and 1 in any order for the jackpot prize of 10 million pesos, net of the agent's prize commission. Ang grandeng papremyo po ang susunod sa aming pagbabalik.
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1: 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Dahil sa PCSO, bawat taya may kawang gawa.
0: Grand papremyo, narito na po. Wala tayong jackpot winner last draw sa ating Grand Lotto 655 at ang jackpot prize ngayong gabi ay 45 million pesos, net of the agent's prize commission. Once again, ma'am, please press that button and let's play Grand Lotto 655. Grand Lotto fans, this time, 55 draw balls numbered 1 to 55 ang hinahalo sa loob ng ating draw machine at mag-isa lamang itong pipili ng 6 winning numbers. And our first number is 19. Sa mga jackpot winning gifts ng Lotto, pag-aatian equally ang jackpot prize kung dalawa o higit pa ang ating jackpot winners. The second number is 37. Dito naman sa Grand Lotto, 60 pesos ang panalo pag nagmatch ang 3 numbers ninyo sa winning combination. The third number is 21. 1.3 million pesos naman ang paghati ng lahat ng makakakuha ng 4 winning numbers sa Grand Lotto. And our fourth number is 39. Sakali namang 5 winning numbers ang nasa tickets ninyo, 1.4 million pesos ang paghatian na premyo. The fifth number is 9. Mga kalaro, tandaan po, huwag pong iutos sa mga batang pagbili ng tickets. Only 18 years old and above are allowed to play the Lotto games. And our 6th and final number is 22. Recapping tonight's Grand Lotto winning numbers, we have 19, 37, 21, 39, 9, and 22 in any order for the jackpot prize of 45 million pesos, net of the agent's prize commission. Lotto players, huwag na pong maglilipat ng channel o mag-browse sa ibang website or pages dahil hindi pa po dyan syempre nagtatapos ang pagpapapremyo.
3: That's right, Tan. 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

To continue our game night, 60 Lotto players na ang maglalaro at may chance manalo. FYI po, hindi pa rin napapanalunan ng first prize last draw na nasa mahigit 700,000 pesos. And to win this, kailangan lang mag-matching 6 numbers nyo in exact order sa ating 6D Lotto winning combination tonight. Exciting din ang mga consolation prizes sa game na to, kaya huwag basta itapon ng ticket at baka consolation prize winner na kayo. At narito na ang 6D Lotto winning combination. The first number is 5. For the second number, we have 5. The third number is 4. The fourth number is 2. The fifth number is 9. And the sixth and final number is 7. Again, tonight's 6D Lotto winning combination is 5, 5, 4, 2, 9, and 7 in exact order. It's time for the lucky 3 numbers. So come on, let's play the 3D Lotto game. Dito po sa 3D Lotto, 4,500 pesos ang panalo ng 10 piso ninyo pag nag-match ang 3 numbers nyo sa mapipiling winning combination in exact order. 750 pesos or 1,500 pesos naman ang pwedeng mapanalunan kung nag-rambolito system play. Thrice daily ang 3D Lotto, that's every 2 p.m., 5 p.m. and 9 p.m. At eto na po ang ating 3D Lotto winning numbers. The first number is 3. For the second number, we have 6. And the third number is 5. Muli po ang ating 3D Lotto winning combination for the 9 p.m. draw. We have 3, 6, and 5 in exact order. For our last game this Saturday night, alamin natin ang lucky 2 numbers ng 2D Lotto game. To the Lotto players, 4,000 pesos per 10 peso play ang panalo pag nag-match ang 2 numbers nyo sa ating winning combination in exact order. Kung nanalo naman via the Rambolito system play, 2,000 pesos ang may uuwi ninyo. Lotto winners, may 1 year po kayo to claim your prizes. At nakapili na ng 2D Lotto winning numbers. For the first number, we have 16. And the second number is 14. Recapping the 2D Lotto winning combination for the 9 p.m. draw, we have 16 and 14 in exact order.

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